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I flex in the ride in my denim. I'm mad out of dishes in my denim. I'm from the plains, so my denim got buffalo.

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You don't want them? Do you fucking want them? Because I got them.

I'm going to go to the hospital.

get up, get up, get up, get up, get up, get up, get up, get up, get up, get up, get up, get up, get up, get up, get up, get up, get up, get up, get up, get up, get up, get up, get up, get up, get up, get up, get up, get up, get up, get up, get up, get up, get up, get up, get up, get up, get up, get up, get up, get up, get up, get up, get up, get up, get up, get up, get up, get up, get up, get up, get up, get up, get up, get up, get up, get up, get up, get up, get up, get up, get up, get up, get up, get up, get up, get up, get up, get up, get up, get up, get up, get up, get up, get up, get up, get up, get up, get up, get up, get up, get up, get up, get up, get up, get up, get up, get up, get up, get up, get up, get up, get up, get up, get up, get up, get up, get up, get up, get up, get up, 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
1: Just like Pac, I'm hearing death around the corner. 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

0: virgin soil for the snow. 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You were alive in the sperm that birthed black babies.
1: You were alive
0: in the Emancipation Proclamation, in Chaka Zulu, in Dr. Drew and George Jackson, in Marcus Garvey, Stephen Biko, Mandela, Antu Azude. You were alive in the UK. 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
0: Then you maintain the vibe with a transducing face and the right lights. See, we're primal, heading for cosmic. Just when you think we're in galactic ecstasy, we go acid. It's hardcore neutronic mutilation. Now we get serious. See, we're going on a psychotically calibrated, electronically executed, digitally compressed, plastic screening journey to sonic grooviness. The world is coming to an end, but we don't care. Because we're Moontan nocturnal, vinyl-consuming animals drifting easy through friendly space, an analog trance. Nothing can doom this groove. We're controlling the vibe, manipulating the madness, sucking in the energy.
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1: And Karen, you told us you'd teach us the devil hustle. But that isn't gonna know. Well, wouldn't any of you be spiking us behind my back now, would you? What a thing to say. Okay. It's non-lethal. Have a good time.
2: Where is it?
1: I suppose to know where he's put. Oh, here he is.
3: Good evening, lady. I'm sorry, hello. When that goes for booze, I think I need to sniff it out right now.
1: Oh, Bill, I knew we could count on you.
4: Oh, really?
5: Okay, kids, enjoy, huh?

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And it's got a long psychedelic name. Sounds like a psychedelic band, but I don't know if it's really psychedelic. But let's check it out anyways. I don't think it is. I think it's jazz. 89.7 FM KFJC.